0: Siempre okay.
1: Well, come the thing, them call a broken heart. 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

0: La técnica de DJ Sammy, ¿ya? En exclusiva. Tagadá, ya, póngalo nomás. Dele play. Sí, dele play nomás. No hay problema, lo estrenamos.
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1: 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One series is bringing the heartbeat back. This is

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2: George Rave y Aluna George. 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
3: Got you on my mind. I can make the time. 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

0: before you go, there's something I want you to have.
1: Oh, it's beautiful. But wait a minute, isn't this...
0: Yeah, yes it is.
1: But I thought the old lady dropped it into the ocean in the air.
0: Well, baby, I went down and got it for you.